Good evening, Chennai. A warm welcome to each and every listener tuned into the lovely radio sets at this hour of the day. This is your RJ Annie, live from the studios of Akashwani Chennai on 101.4 FM Rainbow. You're tuned in with me for drive time. So as I always say, if you're driving, please drive carefully and safely and enjoy the music. 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Time for the first song to go on air. It's going to be a peppy number as always to boost up our day. It's going to be All That She Wants by Ace of Base. Enjoy the track and I'll see you on the other side of the song.

0: You are tuned in to All That She Wants by Ace of Base, the Swedish group, released in August 1992 as the second single from the group's debut album. The first single happened to be Happy Notion, and yes, it is a pop song type that describes the baby being synonymous to a boyfriend, and recorded in 1991, underwent multiple revisions before being officially released. And in 2007, this particular song was re-recorded by the band as a three-piece with new lyrics in the first perspective, but was never officially released, and re-recording was actually leaked as a digital platform in a collaboration version of the song that featured new Ace of Base vocals alongside Britney Spears vocals from her own 2007 demo version. Yes, that was a piece of information about this lovely song. With that, I'm going to go on to a short break, and following that will be another powerful voice out there, Fireworks by Katy Perry, followed by Chandrasekhar's Request. Stay tuned in.
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Catch the man behind these tunes. 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

Quite a powerful track that was. You were listening to Katy Perry's song Firework from her third album, Teenage Dream, one of the most heard songs on radios in 2011. Definitely a song which has sold wonders, nominated for Record of the Year and Best Pop Solo Performance at the 54th Grammy Awards, performed on all of Perry's concert tours since the California Dreams Tour, along with her concert residency play and Super Bowl halftime show in 2015, a song in which she has also written lyrics. It happens to be one of her favorite songs, a song with a fantastic message along with a great beat, a song which she has hoped to serve as the anthem that's not cheesy. Yes. With that, I'm going to play on the next track of the day, which has come as a request from Chandrasekhar sir. It's going to be Dinah by Paul Anka. And if you too want to make a request, all you need to do is pick up your mobiles and dial in the number 044-298-600-38 and 044-295-20-554. Yes, these are the numbers to reach out and talk to us and make your request. If we have the song, we definitely would play for you. 6:15, as the clock ticks away, it's time, without wasting much time, for the next track.

You were tuned in to the lovely track of 1957, Dinah, a song written and performed first by Paul Anka, recording in May 1957. And in his autobiography, he did mention that the song was inspired by a girl named Dinah Ayoub, and whom he had met at his church and had a huge crush on. And this song, after years later, he did also record in the Spanish language, the version being known as Amigo, and it was released on his album Amigos. It was partnered with Ricky Martin and released as a single in 1996. Yes, a wonderful version, critically acclaimed, commercially successful. Yes, that was a lovely number to listen to. Thank you for requesting that wonderful song. Going on to the next track of the day is going to be I'm just wondering of the three which one, but right now it's going to be Hello by Lionel Richie. Enjoy the track.

Melodic and a heart-wrenching song as anything that Lionel Richie had previously done, and saying something that was what was a reaction to this lovely one of his signature songs, Hello, released in 1984 from his second solo album, Can't Slow Down. Yes, this was a song which was written in the key of A minor versus follow the chord progression, and yes, chorus is a Neapolitan chord out there. A wonderful song, what do I say? It takes back to you to relax and enjoy the music, and I hope all of you are exactly doing that. If you're driving, please drive carefully. If you're having your cup of coffee or tea, enjoy it with this music, and if you're able to, tap your feet to the lovely music out there. With that, I'm going to move on to the next track of the day in view of the International Chess Day and the Moon Day that Captain Shiv Kumar has requested all the way from Secunderabad. He wants to listen to Moonlight by Chris Reese and featuring Mert Hakin, and enjoy this music right now, live from the studios of Akashvani Chennai on 101.4 FM Rainbow. 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

You are listening to that amazing song Moonlight by Chris Race. I hope Captain Shiv Kumar sir, you enjoy listening to this track as much as we did from here in the studios. With that, time for the next track. As I always say, variety is the spice of life. And yes, you get to definitely listen to different genres of music on this very frequency that rocks away the city between 6 to 7 p.m. 6:02 to 7 p.m. uninterrupted right now. And that's the music that you would like listening to. And for that, all you need to do is pick up your phones and dial in the number 044-298-600038 and 295-20554. Yes, the next track is going to be Liberian Girl by Michael Jackson.

Liberian Girl, the ninth and final single released from the American singer Michael Jackson's 87 album Bad, a song written as early as 83 and among those considered for the Jackson's Victory album too. Reworked and rewritten for Bad, actually at that time a commercial success for sure, ranking top 15 in several countries, and also features a South African single, Letta Blue, and who could be heard in if you hear the lyrics, there's something in Swahili out there, a song which remains very close to all our hearts. And when the music came out, the Liberian people were so astonished to hear a great musician like MJ thinking about their country out there and giving them hope, especially when things went bad, making them feel that they were still part of the world. And why not? We all have to stand with each other in our pluses and deltas out there. With that, I'm going to move on to the next track of the day. It's going to be Hero by Enrique Iglesias.

If you saw me crying, would you save my soul tonight? Would you tremble if I touched your lips? Or would you laugh? Oh, please tell me this.

A song by Enrique Iglesias from his album Escape, a song which the inspiration of which goes back to when he was 17 in high school, and having thought about what would be the song when he went to dance in his prom, and when he wrote it, just felt good and thought that he knew there's something special in this song, a song which has a meaning of love and assurance, with a desire to be the hero for the love of a woman. That was a wonderful song, and yes, I think old or young, all of us are young at heart to listen to this lovely number, and one of the few songs which was chosen by the radio DJs in New York City to actually remix with audio from the various people, and yes, it was a wonderful song to listen to. Going on to the next track of the day is going to be Aqua singing away, My Oh My.

0: A song from the album Aquarium by the Danish dance pop group Aqua, written by the members and produced by Rustin and Norin, with Johnny Jam and Delgado, released as a second single, and this is their debut album. And it is a lot of getting into the dancing mood out there, as brilliant as possible, terrifically catchy, and surprisingly for a song where galloping hooves form part of the beat, underpinned with a hint of melancholy. The sound of the horse galloping in the beginning really draws one's inner equestrian out, is what was told about this song. A lovely number to listen to right now from the studios of Akashvani Chennai on 101.4 FM Rainbow. You're tuned with me, RJ Annie, and it's time for a small break before I go on to the next track, which is going to be Set Fire to the Rain by Adele. But stay tuned in with me.
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1: As I said, it's going to be Adele, Set Fire to the Rain. 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

Yes, we are going to move on to the next track. A totally different genre, a slower song, but a melodious one. It's going to be Christina Perry's A Thousand Years. Enjoy the music.

A Thousand Years, a ballad recorded by the American singer and songwriter Christina Perry, and a song from the album Twilight Saga Breaking Dawn Part 1, original motion picture soundtrack. One of her signature songs, and a song which she was explained to but took a long time to say yes to this song. An officially lyric video of the song released in 2011 via her digital websites, and features few clips from Twilight Saga. Yes, a song which describes about the love out there, an eternal love, a thousand years love and more. And with that, probably I'm going to go to the next track of the day, which is going to be as manic as possible on a Monday. Yes, it's going to be Bangles Manic Monday.

I hope you enjoyed the vibe of the Manic Monday, and I hope you're as energetic as it. And with this, I'm going to move on to the last track of the day, which is going to be We Will Rock You by Queen. And it's time for me, Arjani, signing off from the studios of Akashvani Chennai on 101.4 FM Rainbow, saying goodbye. Sayonara. Don't go away. Stay tuned in for the next program, and I'll also see you at 8 p.m. Yes, We Will Rock You by Queen.

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1: Hello, I'm Mike Perkins of the BBC Sports Centre with the latest World Cup news. There will be lots of Spanish fans who've enjoyed their celebrations after winning the World Cup. Ferran Torres' extra time strike giving Spain a 1-0 win over 10-player Argentina and allowing them to lift the trophy for a second time. It was a tetchy final which saw Argentinian hands thrown at the full-time whistle. Chris Sutton was part of the BBC commentary team. He says Spain deserved their success.
2: They are and have been the best team, and it is good for football, and it's good they won today. And as much as I admire Argentina for all their fight and guts and housery, it would have been a travesty, really, had they got over the line today.
1: The Argentina manager, Lionel Scaloni, was in tears in his post-match press conference. He said he didn't know if he could carry on in the job. And now there are questions over the international future of Lionel Messi and if he will play at another World Cup. He's currently 39, but the 2030 competition will be played across six countries, including an opening game in Argentina, prompting suggestions that Messi may play on to feature in that match in his homeland. South American football expert Tim Vickery says the manner of the World Cup final defeat to Spain could mean Messi may not be part of things in 4 years' time.
3: Maybe before the final, there might have been a sense of, well, just perhaps. But seeing the distance between the two sides,

It was a wonderful moment playing this wonderful song, Summer of 69, by the Canadian singer-songwriter Bryan Adams for his fourth studio album, Reckless, written by him and his lone collaborator, Jim Wollins, and produced by Adams along with Bob. It happens to be a pop rock and heartland rock track built around a prominent guitar, lyrically reflecting on the nostalgic summertime and youthful romance, drawing its inspiration from various cultural events of the 1960s, as well as Adams and Valance's early experiences playing in different bands. Definitely an evergreen track to remember. I was just thinking, what track should I play? I remember I haven't played this track for a long time, or probably this year. So I just wanted to kickstart the show with this and hope you all enjoyed along with it. Thank you, Mr. Chris Phillips, having called all the way from Coimbatore. It's a pleasure. It was a pleasure talking to you off air and knowing your interest in music and Coimbatore, being able to connect with us. And trust me, we are as nostalgic as possible along with you. Pleasure is always ours. World is too small, sir. We always get connected even on online too. And yes, you wanted Olivia Dean song, and here it is. So Easy to Fall in Love is a song going out for you right now from the studios of Akashwani. And listen to this wonderful track.

Welcome back, and yes, that was a song which went out for all of you. That was a wonderful number, "So Easy to Fall in Love" by Olivia Dean, a 2025 song, a very recent one. And yes, we do have that in our list out here. And Olivia Dean had said about something very interesting about this song, that she wanted to make particularly the tracks which were written to uplift other women, and she just couldn't help but get that seeping into the music also. And having had friends who went on dates and caught worrying if the other person would like them, the only message that she wanted to ever tell each one of them is, you would be really easy to fall in love with. Anybody would be lucky to have you in their lives. And very true, as good as a person you would be, and it would definitely be good, easy. And self-love and self-respect always should be on the top of the charts. Thank you for requesting that particular number. It was a pleasure playing out for you, Mr. Chris Phillips, all the way to Coimbatore. And yes, this is connecting to 101.4 FM Rainbow Chennai, 102.8 FM Puducherry, and also to 103 Coimbatore. Enjoy the music, and as I always say, variety is a spice of life, and you get to listen to different genres of music on this very frequency that rocks away your city at this hour of the day. Every day, 8:05 to 9 p.m. is when you need to tune in to listen to amazing Western music. And definitely, life is a roller coaster. Very well said by Ronan Keating. To enjoy the music right now, and I'll see you on the other side of the song.

You are listening to a single by Ronan Keating from the album Ronan, Life is a Roller Coaster, released at the start of this millennium, 2000, in the United Kingdom, and a single which was written and produced by various people intended for the second New Radicals album, which never came to fruition, and due to Alexander's decision to break up the band before which it was written, but a number which had done wonders on the music charts, topped in various countries and peaked within the top 10 in almost double the number of countries out there. You were listening to Ronan Keating's song, which went out to all of you. And with that, I'm going to next song of the day. Nithru, if you're listening to it, was a wonderful conversation with you off air, and you requested for Backstreet Boys, and I was just wondering which mini did come up, but I was just wondering why I hadn't played this track for a long, long time. And yes, this is what I selected for you, As Long As You Love Me by Backstreet Boys Band.

0: as irresistible as it can get to the teen pop type. This is a song which reminds us of the 90s New Kids on the Block to a song As Long As You Love Me by the Backstreet Boys of the same name of their album. That was what you were listening to, and hope Nitru you enjoyed listening to that lovely track. With that, I'm going to go on to the next track of the day, but before that I need to go in for a short commercial and then I'll be back with you.
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listen and also going out for Mr. Chris Phillips. He wants to listen to latest songs from the Western music. I hope you enjoy this track, and I'll come up with some piece of information for sure, which would be interesting for all of us to listen to. Here goes the song.

Padmavati of Puducherry, thanks for connecting back with us. And Day Day by Shakira from the FIFA World Cup 2026 is what you wanted

Song written by Shakira and Burna Boy together with Benny Adams and others. This was produced with Shakira, a song written in 5 different languages: English, Spanish, Italian, French, and Japanese. A song which has been titled in Italian and a slang exclamation meaning come on, a way of telling yes, give it all in your football, in the sporting sense. A massive rhythm driven anthem, unmistakable flair of Shakira, and the Afrofusion mastery of Burna Boy makes this a sensational song to listen from the official album FIFA World Cup 2026. This song marks the 4th official FIFA World Cup song performed by Shakira and the first since La La La in 2000.

2014. Yes, this was released in May this very year, 2026. And as the clock ticks away, 8:32:37, it's time for me to play the next track. But before that, I hope, Padmavati, you were still tuned in to listen to the song of your choice. And just like all of them, you want to make a request, all you need to do is pick up your phones and dial in the two numbers, either of the two numbers that I'm going to tell right now. It's going to be 044-298-600-38 or 044-295-20554. Yes, with that, I'm going to move on to the next track of the day, which is going to be Good Luck by Chappell Roan. Enjoy this music.

Good Luck is a song by Charmaine Rhone and from the album Out There, which was released, and it incorporates synth pop, new wave, and dance with elements of soft rock too, and consists of pulsing synthesizers and a string section out there. It is a song which was thought of in 2022 by Rhone, who wanted a very who wanted to say good luck to someone starting the next chapter and also

she announced it as the starting of the another section of her after her first debut album out there. And it happened to be a song which happened to be a breakout song and a sleeper hit song. Yes, it did peak up at number 4 on the Billboard Hot 100 charts out there, and number 1 in various countries, when was nominated for various awards and went on to win the Brit Award for International Song and at the Brit Awards 2025 out there. Yes. That was a song you were all listening to with that. I'm going to move on to the next track of the day. It's going to a totally different genre. It's going to be Queen singing away Bohemian Rhapsody.

You were listening to Bohemian Rhapsody by the British rock band Queen, and it was wonderful playing this track. It is written by Mercury, who happens to be their lead singer too, and once he did refer to this song as being a mock opera, but resulted from the combination of three songs he had written. And the song parodies have elements of opera with bombastic choruses out there, recitatives and distorted Italian operatic phrases. This track is across eight generations of 24 track tapes, meaning that they required nearly 200 tracks for overdubs out there. Critically acclaimed, initially had mixed reviews, but retrospectively the reviews when they came in, they had acclaimed this to be one of the greatest songs of all time, and often regarded as Queen's signature song out there. It is also included in 2021 in the 500 greatest songs of all time by the Rolling Stones, and is also included into the Grammy Hall of Fame. Yes, and known to be Mercury's vocal performance in this song is known to be as the greatest in rock history as per Rolling Stones readers poll. Mr. Ratnam and Chandan Granson, I would definitely want to hear from you again. I couldn't connect to you longer, but would be waiting to listen to your grandson's request that would come out there. The numbers for you to reach out would be 249-044-298-6038 and 044-295-20554. You're tuned in with me, RJ Annie, live from the studios of Akashwani Chennai, 101.4, transmitting to 102.8 FM Puducherry and 103 Coimbatore. Time for the next track. It's going to be Beautiful Things by Benson Boone. Enjoy the music.

0: You were listening to Beautiful Things by Benson Boone. I hope you enjoyed listening to that lovely track. Yes, I did listen. I enjoyed listening to it for sure. And with this, I need to go to, for a very, very short break before I come back and play more music.
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1: It was a pleasure playing beautiful songs for the past 15 minutes. I still have 10 more minutes, and thank you so much, Ratnam, for connecting from Coimbatore out there along with Chandan, the grandson. And this is a lovely number coming up your way, and you are our heroes for sure. Thank you for the amazing feedback about the program that you give us. It is going to be Hero by Enrique Iglesias coming up your way right now, live from the studios of Akashwani Chennai on 101.4 FM Rainbow, transmitting to Puducherry and Coimbatore.
2: Let me be.

Hero by Enrique Iglesias from the album Escape is a song which has been heard to from 2001 since it has been released, and a song which has featured, there are television series like Glee which have featured a version of this song as a mashup mixed with Gypsies, Kings, Bamblo out there, and the song is supposed to be one of the few songs which was chosen by radio DJs in the New York City to be remixed with audio from other aspects. Also a song which is about the meaning of love and assurance with a desire to be a hero for the love of a woman, a song where Iglesias had stated back that the origin of this song, or the thought of this song, happened when he was around 17 in his high school, and yes, it was about a song which he wanted to slow dance with the love of his life. When it was written, it just felt good and thought that there was definitely something special in the song. Yes, it holds true today also with its lovely lyrics out there. Going out for you, Ratnam, and your grandma Branson, Chandan out there from Coimbatore. With this, I'm going to move on to the last track of the day.

Probably which is going out for Harshika Shree. Yes, from Puducherry. Yes, if I'm correct, it is Birds of a Feather by Billie Eilish. With this, is your RJ Annie signing off from the studios of Akashwani Chennai on 101.4 FM Rainbow, transmitting to 102.8 FM Puducherry and 103 Coimbatore. Stay tuned in for some more music.